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This is the single, Pickin' Dragons Pockets, Alternative First. 101X.

0: 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We'll pick some winners after the weekend. 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

Leave you with some new music here. Eric G signing off. Hope I helped you fight these Sunday scaries. Here's the new Somber home record.

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1: What's up, everybody? Welcome to your weekly local update. Let's get the show rolling tonight with Howdy. They've got a very anticipated album due out on August 14th. It's titled Big World. All of the singles so far have been really great, including this brand new one here, is You Will Go Far.

0: 101X. That was Chasing Agent Friday from Doryo, who are going to be putting out a new album this week on Friday. You'll be able to check out Agent Friday and The Perfect Angel. Up next is Caleb DeCasper. He's got an album on the way as well. That is titled Delirium, and this one from it is a new one. Here is Waiting for Heaven.
1: Heaven.

101X. That was Fresh Cut Love, a brand new one from Bruce, who is gearing up to put out a new album titled Thumbs. Up next, it's Holy Wave. Their new album, I'm Data, is out now. It's been out for a week or so. If you haven't yet given it a listen, I highly recommend that you do that. Also, they are playing the next Homegrown Live. That is August 21st at 29th Street Ballroom. Queen Serene and Language also on that bill. Additional details can be had at 101x.com. Here is Holy Wave now with I'm Data.

101X, that was the Black Drum Set with Friends in Dark Places. That is the title track off the band's new album, which was released this week. Up next is Jacuzzi. They put out a double EP this week as well. Also, you can see the band this Thursday. They're going to be throwing an album release party at Hotel Vegas. Here is Jacuzzi now with ATM.

0: 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It's another in the 101X concert series. Friday, October 16th at Moody Amphitheater. It's Foster the People. Foster the People bring their Good Morning Sunshine tour back to Austin. 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
18: Welcome back to the show. If there's something you need to get in front of me, be sure to send it on over to john@krox.com. Time now for French Film. They are going to be putting out a new release in the back part of August. That is Yours Plus Five. A new single arrived this week. 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

101X. That was Apocalypse from Porcelain, who announced a new album earlier this week. Today's Minor Victories will be here in October. Up next, it's Jane, who put out an album earlier this week. That is titled Homebound, and this one from it is Rain Falls.

101X, that was Pseudo Desnudo with Cause for Concern. That's a new one off the album they're going to be putting out this week, which is titled Your Body in Flight. All right, my name is John Laird, and my time is up. I'll be back next Sunday at 9 p.m. to give you more homegrown. Please hit up 101X.com tomorrow for a full replay of tonight's show. I'm going to leave you with Rickshaw Billy's Burger Patrol. They're kind of rolling out new singles as they complete their upcoming album, Cash Grab. This one is The Disappearing Man.

carve out our own niche in that vein. They've got some shows opening for This Is Lorelei before heading for the coasts for some post-release headlining concerts, starting with a hometown release show the first weekend in October. Here's brand new music from Jaw Dropped off their debut Secret to Spare. It's Split Lip on 101X.

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Jackboot Thugs is the first single off their upcoming new album, which is due in October, from the duo out of Boston, made up of producer Brian Charles, who's worked with Dispatch and Don Was, to name a couple, and songwriter Mark Goodman, who formed the band Magnet in the 90s and has worked with Velvet Underground's Mo Tucker and Camper Van Beethoven's David Lowery, to name a couple more. This follows their debut that was released last October, and if you pay attention to those lyrics, the song really needs no explanation. And I shared some of their stuff ahead of last year's release here on Exposure as well. I've also played music by this guy, Ty Siegel, California native multi-instrumentalist, singer, songwriter, and producer with a prolific body of work. His milestone 20th album called Chrome is due on August 28th. This one with a full band. He's come through Austin twice in the last 2 years, solo in April of last year, and then with the band 2 months ago at Austin Psych Fest, where he performed this song, Road to Nowhere. Among his many production credits is Austin's Annabelle Chairlegs' latest album, Waking Up. Annabelle Chairlegs also played Austin Psych Fest the same day as Ty Siegel on May 9th. He's also going to release a limited EP, Love Fuzz, the same day as the new full-length album. Here's brand new music by Ty Siegel, Road to Nowhere on 101X.

There's a new one from Feeble Little Horse. Doorway comes off of the new album Bitknot, which had a surprise release a month ago. And frontwoman Lydia Slocum recalls, "We started being a band at a time when COVID was just starting to break down a bit and people would go to shows. I think that made people around us really excited and supportive and ready and willing to hear new things." Well, a tour announcement accompanied that new release, and it gives you a chance to feel that excitement when they come to Austin for a Tuesday night show at Mohawk the day after tomorrow, the 21st, before heading to Europe this fall. And here's new music by Misho. Dreams is one of 14 tracks off the sixth album by the Austin duo that was released 2 weeks ago. It's called Love and Heartbreak, and that came along with a hometown in-store appearance at Waterloo Records last week. There was also a show at Empire Control Room and Garage back in March. And one half of the duo, Matthew Bruce, shared every human being on this planet has experienced love and heartbreak. "It had been a long time since I was in a relationship because for many years I was always so focused on the band's success. This album addresses my most recent relationship and the profound feelings that came along with being in love." New music by Misho, it's Dreams on 101X.

New music from right here in Austin by Misho. Love and Heartbreak is the new album, which is out now, and you just heard Dreams off of that. And this is brand new music by Tails, a.k.a. DJ Allie Tails from Phoenix and now based in L.A. 17 is the first single from her upcoming debut album. Doesn't have a title or release date just yet. She is the creator and mastermind behind Visions, a recurring bi-coastal dance party series hosted across L.A. and New York. And prior to that, she worked in live music production at an early age, notably co-managing production for Jay-Z and Kanye West's massive Watch the Throne arena tour at just 17 years old. And she says of the song, 17-year-old me was dreaming of this day. She made it. We made it out alive. This is what it sounds like, taking the thing that was built to destroy you and turning it into a love song to survival. You can rise out of your own ashes. I'm from Phoenix. It's brand new music by Tails 17 on 101X Exposure.

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23: All right, you've made it into the second half of Exposure on 101X. I'm Forrest Griffin. Thanks a lot for tuning in. And I've got more great music in this second half for you, including Public Faces, who have a new album this week. Great new song and debut album on the way from Sweetbreads. Going to hear from Alala's, Gurriers, and more. Start with this, though. New music by Chelsea Days, the quintet from Oklahoma City, who started as a trio and have grown by two more members and released two full-length albums and three EPs since their formation in 2019. Bittersweet is the second single off their upcoming third full-length album, which now has a release date of August 5th. I've shared the first single here on Exposure this spring. They don't have an official tour scheduled right now. Hopefully that changes as we get closer to the release date. They are South by Southwest veterans, so looking forward to a return to Austin at some time, and I'll keep you posted. In the meantime, Bittersweet, brand new music by Chelsea Days on 101X.

Checked out some music out of Boston in the first half of the show, and there's new music by a foursome out of Boston, Public Faces. Summer Somewhere is one of four new songs that, as they say, wrestle with modern life from different angles. The promise to be there for someone when life gets hard, the feeling that happiness is always happening somewhere else, the uncertainty left behind by disappearance, and the randomness of luck and circumstance. Have You Seen Me is the name of Public Faces' new EP, and that'll be out this Friday, the 24th. And I'm really liking this new one by Sweetbreads. Punisher of Love is the title track for the debut album by Sweetbreads, a.k.a. Santa Ana, California native Melanie Stulp, who came up through the Queens, New York music scene and is now based in Brooklyn. She's previously released four EPs and some standalone singles and is 2 months away from that debut full-length album. That's going to be out on September 18th, and she's performed pretty much exclusively in Queens and Brooklyn, but is set to hit the road with Jaclyn Hackett later this year. No set dates just yet, but Jaclyn just came through Austin playing Radio East last month, so it's unlikely she'll be back with Sweetbreads in tow, but I'll keep you posted. Enjoy this right now, though, a strong title track for an upcoming debut album, Punisher of Love by Sweetbreads on 101X Exposure.

every now and then throw an instrumental in on the show, and that one comes from A La La's out of L.A., Point Conception off of Sirenas, which is Spanish for mermaids or sirens. A La La's are a foursome who originally formed while three of those four members were working at legendary Hollywood record store Amoeba Music. This one comes off their upcoming sixth album that will be out next month on August 28th. And before that, they're playing the U.S. Open of Surfing in Huntington Beach at the end of this month. And then after the release, they'll be playing both Brighton and Manchester Psych Fests. And here's another strong single by the quintet from Dublin, Gurriers. It's the second single off their upcoming second full-length studio album, Nobody's Coming to Save You, that is out on September 25th. And the band say they wrote this song while watching the escalation of the Sudanese civil war on the news. They begin a wide-ranging tour of Europe next month through the end of the year. They came through Austin last year for South by Southwest. Here's Party Lines, brand new music by Gurriers on 101X Exposure.

That's Party Lines by Gurriers, and that comes off the upcoming second album, Nobody's Coming to Save You. That'll be out on September 25th. And that one just about does it for this week's edition of Exposure on 101X. I'm Forrest Griffin. Thanks a lot for tuning in. Please be sure to follow the show on Instagram at 101X_exposure. That's exposure with an X. And get playlists and podcasts at 101X.com/exposure, again with an X. And while you're there, get details and get registered for our latest excursion. This includes one pair of good tickets to see Muse at Germania Insurance Amphitheater on August 15th, a Muse signed guitar, hotel stay for the night, and goodies from Happy Cloud Smoke Shop. And I've got just one more for you, and this one comes from The Last Dinner Party, the quintet from London, and this is a new song off the deluxe edition of From the Pyre, which was just released. Knocking at the Sky is the final bonus track on the deluxe edition of the follow-up to their 2024 debut full-length. The second album was released just last October. They kicked off their first U.S. tour 2 years ago here in Austin with a sold-out show at Scoot Inn. They returned to Austin just this past March to open their second U.S. tour almost exactly 2 years later, this time with an appearance at ACL Live that was part of the 101X concert series. And they're returning to Austin for the second time this year, coming up in October, opening for Somber at the Moody Center on the 20th. Somber, by the way, played Austin last October at Stubbs, and I said at that time it would be the last time you could see that show at a venue that size. The Last Dinner Party has an even larger opening slot, warming up the crowd for 20 Olivia Rodrigo shows in L.A. and New York in the new year. Olivia Rodrigo, by the way, is returning to the Austin City Limits stage for her second TV taping of the show following her 2021 debut. That comes next week on July 29th. All that's to say, check out this cool new one by The Last Dinner Party. It's Knocking at the Sky on 101X. Have a great week, and I'll catch you next weekend.

0: 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M-A-T-T. 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That's with the ticket upgrade, a Muse signed guitar, luxury hotel accommodations for the night, and cash. We'll pick some winners after the weekend. Good luck. 101X.
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0: 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It's another in the 101X concert series. November 19th at Emo's. It's Dexter and the Moon Rocks. 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
0: I don't think you have slop face.
1: Okay.
0: But it is becoming an increasing trend. Slop face all around.
1: Clarify, please.
0: All right. So the Hollywood Reporter had an article coming out saying that today's stars have a much more homogeneous and perfect look.
1: Homogeneous.
0: Homogeneous. Homogeneous.
1: you
0: breaking it down. You homogeneous.
1: Uh-huh. The perfect look, the perfect if you look. Will.
0: Then, like,
1: chiseled.
0: Then what you would expect from what our movie stars used to look like over the, like, decades. When you think about Al Pacino, Sylvester Stallone, Meryl Streep, Nick Cage.
1: Right.
0: Yeah. Sandra Bullock, things of that nature. You know what they look like and they are an individual. Whereas now we have created this homogenous look that we want.
1: The chamele, if
0: and
1: you
0: I've,
1: will.
0: And I've pulled up. He can go into this, too. If you take Timmy Chams, you take Paul Mescal.
1: Oh, yeah.
0: You take Callum Turner. And you take Josh O'Connor. It's four dudes.
1: The same dude.
0: Exactly the same. It's like when you go to Amy's Ice Cream and they have vanilla and then they have Mexican vanilla, but it's really still just vanilla, or you get homemade vanilla.
1: It's different. It's totally different.
0: Do you think they're different?
1: I can taste the difference.
0: Yeah, okay, well then some sicko that looks at these four can taste the difference too, probably.
1: Ew.
0: But they are the same. They look the same. It's vanilla at the end of the day, you know? Whether you're getting vanilla bean or French vanilla in your coffee, it's vanilla.
1: So you were asking if you think if we have slop face?
0: No, yeah, I wouldn't say so.
1: No, I mean, we look totally different. Like, there's not another dude that I've ever met that looks like you.
0: I know.
1: To be honest with you.
0: It's the bulbous nose and the fact that I was made in a test tube. A science experiment gone wrong.
1: I don't think you have a bulbous nose.
0: It's crazy. The homogenization.
1: There you go.
0: I got that one. The homogeneization of Hollywood beauty standards is a result of decisions by the gatekeepers of stardom. And that is us. Who urge stars to have plastic surgeons, cosmetics, dentists. Here's a great point. When's the last time you saw a movie star under

0: us for pointing out the fact that Tom Cruise is the ultimate product of Scientology.
1: Oh, we are being suppressive people right now?
0: Yes.
1: Do you know about SPs? Have I asked you that before?
0: I don't know, but I think we're being glib.
1: SPs in Scientology are pretty much anybody that derails Scientology or like makes them feel less than, or you're a suppressive person.
0: Damn. I did not know that's what that Game Boy stood for when it came out all those years ago.
1: Game Boy SP.
0: Game Boy SP.
1: It's a Scientology.

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1: Say it with me now. Erythulose.
2: Erythulose.
1: Do you know what that is?
2: No, but if you it probably leads to a catheter.
1: It's a type of sugar found in things like raspberries and self-tanners, Sawyer.
2: Yeah, that's why my arms always taste so good.
1: Well, now erythulose has been found in outer space.
2: Just on its own?
1: Space sugar, dude.
2: Okay. I bought a bag of space sugar one time, brother. I tell you what, it was up for 4 days.
1: Different varieties of sugar fuel our cells and even make up parts of our DNA. And now scientists want to know more.
2: Is that why you're so damn sweet?
1: Yeah, since sugar is a key ingredient to life as we know it. They found this by using two massive telescopes in Spain and collected data from a large gas cloud located near the Milky Way.
2: Yeah,
1: well, there's your sugar right there,
2: dude. Figures.
1: They say it's the most complex sugar that they've found so far, and they're interested in this because it's not like the actual sugar that you and I know, like in an actual Milky Way, but it can be converted to such type that could sustain human life.
2: Well, we're going to have to do this one now. Keep going. I have something great.
1: Scientists then chugged a bunch of Mountain Dews and then claimed they found a high fructose corn syrup colony on Mars.
2: Yeah, if you keep that up, you're going to have a fat NASA.
1: And there's your news.

If you drive the speed limit, you might be saving the planet. It's going to be tough. I'm a big fan of going five over. A new study found that driving the speed limit can save roughly 6 million gallons of gas and 50,000 metric tons of carbon dioxide pollution per day in the U.S. It would only add about 54 seconds to the average driver's day. But I got places to be. I'm trying to get there quick. So, 43% of car trips include some speeding. Yeah, driving a little fast is fun. A little fast. They should call it the fast and the fun, not the fast and the furious. I'm furious because I'm not going fast. Researchers at University of Minnesota just found that speeding is costing Americans around 50,000 metric tons of carbon dioxide pollution every single day. Woof. Researchers say that if drivers simply stuck to posted speed limits, the country could save more than 6 million gallons of gasoline per day. All you have to do is slow down a bit instead of accelerating and braking aggressively. But that's a fun way to drive. That's why I can't get behind these electric vehicles. It doesn't have that. My car doesn't sound like it's hurting. Because I'm 400 miles over on an oil change. And here's the crazy part. Following the speed limit would only add about 54 seconds per day to the average driver. Now, here's the thing, though, is if everyone drove the speed limit, there probably wouldn't be traffic either. Because half the reason there's traffic is because people are driving too slow. And then people get in lanes and they want to move. And if you ever watch one of those videos of how traffic forms, it's one dummy causing a break that, like, if you were to move a wave on a slinky, just absolutely exponentially expands over time. What a nightmare. I'd like to find every day I find myself in rush hour at some point, and I'd like to find the person responsible for traffic and just kick their ass. Just, I mean, we ought to have that. That should be a city councilman's job. Someone elected to public office to kick someone's ass once a day that caused traffic. So here's the million-dollar question. Would you trade a minute of your day in exchange for safer air, safer roads, and a little bit more money in your pocket? Now, that's a loaded question. I think that if we were to all follow the speed limit and actually obey laws to the T, we're going to need one day of demo derby. One day a year. Where no speed limits at all. Let everyone get their yayas out, and then they might get somewhere. So that's just a reminder to you, as you're heading to work today, just stick to this. That's what cruise control's for. Use it. Don't lose it.

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1: A star-studded night at Zero Bond took a chaotic turn Saturday night in New York City as NBA champion Jordan Clarkson was escorted out by police. Now, here's the problem. Jordan Clarkson didn't do anything. A source familiar with the situation said a man was allegedly filming rapper Travis Scott, also actor in the Odyssey, Travis Scott, pardon me, chatting with another attendee when Travis started confronting the person throwing bottles. Young Jordan Clarkson, a hero of New York City, bringing the Knicks their first NBA title in 53 long years, was trying to de-escalate the situation when he was escorted out by, in what photos look like, two cops that might be the guys from Run the Jewels. Here's where this gets even weirder. It was a Raising Cane's event, but it turns out all they were doing, brother, raising a little hell. No Knick can do wrong for the next 50 years in New York.

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Trevin's out on dad duty right now, but he'll be in the next hour, so don't worry. Also, 2 hours from now at 8 o'clock, we're going to have tickets for you to see this very band at 101.

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take my hand and come with me, because you look so fine that I really want to make you mine. I say you look so fine that I really want to make you mine. 4, 5, 6, come on and get your kicks. Now you don't need money with a face like that, do ya?

over the weekend, we got some news from the Oasis camp. Gentleman by the name of Billiam Gallagher on Twitter tweets out, Oasis, new album, please, please, please. I'm sorry, but I think the new album would actually change lives. Now, he didn't tag anyone in Oasis, or just really anyone for the matter, but somehow, Liam Gallagher found the request and responded to it. And he had a very honest take, and unfortunately for Oasis fans, this might put you in a tiffy, if you will. Liam replied and said, no, I'm just not prepared for the criticism. If it doesn't sell 100 million copies in the first hour, cure bad breath and constipation for the nation, if it doesn't turn back time for Cher or something else, let's just do some gigs and be happy. Of course, Oasis is still scheduled to do a whole run in London. Their world tour since reuniting has been imminently successful. Massive, massive sellouts wherever they have been going. I'm surprised. I gotta say this. They didn't get a little nod at the World Cup halftime show yesterday. Instead, we got Madonna. I'm getting to that in sports. But they just say, don't go asking Liam Gallagher about the prospects of Oasis releasing any new music. It's just going to break your heart. So, despite the speculation of a new album, the band's manager, Alex McKinley, even stated, no, there's no plan for any new music. Although Liam countered by asserting that he and Noel are the ones making the decisions on the band's future. I just got to say, you know, it's one of those things. If you give a mouse a cookie, he's going to want a glass of milk. If you give a mouse a crumpet, he's probably going to ask for some tea. And we got a good thing going here, you know? The boys have reconciled their differences. They'll be together. They're going to be together at Thanksgivings now. And it turns out, if you look, I would like to show that what Oasis has taught us over the last year and some change. If you have a sibling in your family that you've had in reconcilable, whatever that word is, you know, you differences you can't put aside, that all it takes to get it back together, to reach out to that loved one, that you blood in your family, all it takes to fix that is millions and millions and millions of dollars. All right, that's all it's gonna take, is that both of y'all have to be so incredibly successful on getting back together, and that can fix anything. Let it be known that money won't bring you happiness, but it can fix anything, pretty much. But how about this? Let's get a little Oasis deep cut. It's the morning. Let's have a little glory.

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1: Trevin's on his way in. He'll be here in a second, but I got some good news for you in a bad situation. Austin Pets Alive has rescued over 270 animals from flood conditions over the last 4 days. Austin Pets Alive has taken in over 270 animals in response to the efforts expanded across Central Texas, with teams now on the ground in Uvalde and neighborhooding areas like Crystal City. So something you should know is when it first started, by the end of the day Thursday, APA stated they had taken in 68 dogs against just 42 open kennels, with teams working through the night. On Friday, they found out another area near Uvalde, Crystal City, had been completely evacuated due to floodwaters. Over the next 3 hours, teams worked to pull animals directly from flooded homes, including dogs left in kennels that were partially submerged in floodwaters. Terrible, terrible situations. APA is helping coordinate the evacuation of the Uvalde Animal Center with 53 dogs and 12 cats, all now safe and transferring into APA's care. So consider donating to APA. As the show goes along today, we'll have more resources for you to consider contributing to help those in the Central Texas area that have been affected by these terrible weather.

The Morning X with Sawyer Still and Trevin on the radio. Better than Mopac traffic. Slightly. Okay, it's the same. But hey, we're all in this together, right? Except for that guy. We don't know who that is.

You may think you're having a crappy day, but nothing compares to a man that got stuck in a porta potty. What was he doing in there, you may ask? I'll get there. A man in Kansas City had to be rescued after he got stuck inside of a portable toilet. What was he doing in there? I'm still going to bury the lead. Last week, an employee with a portable toilet company in Kansas City went to go collect a porta potty. Someone's got to do it. When he arrived, it was locked. The worker shouted that he would give the person inside 10 minutes. First of all, if you're spending more than 10 minutes inside of a porta potty, you're having a very bad day. But when he came back, it was still locked. The worker told the gentleman, he's like, you got to get out now. The guy said, I'm not getting out of here. Which is probably not the right answer. The worker flagged down a cop who came over and told the guy to open the door. And the gentleman told him, I can't reach the door. Something has gone terribly wrong here. The cop and the worker forced the door open. So just know, if you ever lock a porta door, not really locked. And what they saw was no one. But they could hear a voice. They looked down. The man was stuck inside of the toilet. The man asked what he was doing. He said he was trying to retrieve a Mountain Dew bottle that he had dropped in. What was in the bottle? What was under the cap? Was it a code that could have gone for hundreds of dollars? Was he getting free access to the new Halo? Turns out he had been inside for a full workday. He had been spending 8 hours inside of there. A rep for the toilet company said, in this business, you kind of expect the unexpected. Is that just on training day one for these people? But I never thought I'd find someone alive inside one of our units. Now, that's an even crazier statement, because that would lead you to believe that he would expect to find someone that is not alive inside of one of their toilets. When we opened the door and didn't see anybody, we honestly thought we were talking to a ghost. Now, that's something that can only happen in rural Kansas City, where you still believe that ghosts would occupy a porta-john. And then this head popped up out of the tank like a game of whack-a-mole. Oscar the Grouch coming out of a can. Now, the company's name is Patriot Portables, which I don't know why you need a title like that. So, if you're stuck in traffic, if you're having a crappy day, just know it could be a lot worse.

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Not up or down, though. That doesn't make sense. 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
1: The NBA offseason is in full swing, and the Oklahoma City Thunder yesterday traded all defensive wing Lou Dort, the German Wall, to the Atlanta Hawks in a three-team deal that got the Oklahoma City Thunder 3 second-round picks.
2: Sawyer, why should we care about this trade?
3: Yeah, my question exactly.
1: Because former number one overall pick Zachary Risacher in the three-team deal was shipped off to the Dallas Mavericks here in Texas.
3: I like the way you said that.
1: Zachary Risacher. Ryan Nemhard was also sent to the Atlanta Hawks as well. Here's a little fun fact for you, Trevin. Of the last 13 first-round number one picks in the NBA, the Dallas Mavericks and the Washington Wizards have 6 of them.
3: Wow.
1: 6 dudes that were drafted number one overall reside on the Dallas Mavericks or the Washington Wizards.
3: But so, they weren't drafted there originally, right?
1: No, sir. They just get moved. Wheeled and dealed. Oklahoma City, of course, stays under the tax limit, so good for them, I guess. They'll continue their reign. Those second-round picks, going to turn into all NBA guys probably, too. So, thanks. Thanks a lot, Atlanta.

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Hey, it's Trevin. Let us, that's me and Sawyer, let us positively get you into Dexter and the Moon Rocks. We're going to tell you how right after this. 101X.

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0: We did it as a society. We cracked what was causing the mystery explosive diarrhea bug.
1: I don't know if we did.
0: For about a day. Yeah. And then it turned out we were wrong. So we'll start from the beginning. U.S. officials, a.k.a. the Food and Drug Administration, the FDA.
1: The FDA, I don't trust them.
0: Linked a Taylor Farms plant in Mexico to cyclosporine. The parasite that causes explosive diarrhea. Taylor Farms supplied lettuce to one of my favorite places, Taco Bell. But it's still a little vague where all the contaminated products are, and the story gets crazier. Taylor Farms releases a statement saying, hey, our bad. Taco Bell says, hey,
1: we're pulling it.
0: We're doing everything we can. I'm wondering.
1: Adios, Taylor.
0: Dude, I'm wondering if other like local businesses were even in on this. Because yesterday I get Tumble 22 because I want some delicious hot spicy
1: Good
0: chicken.
1: For you. What number?
0: And I go the second hottest. Okay. You know, I'm a man, but I want to have plans the next day. And I don't want to be like, oh, I got
1: diarrhea.
0: I don't need that cyclosporine. But so. My favorite side that they have there is their broccoli salad. It's delicious.
1: All right.
0: It is incredible. But then I go, and it's not available.
1: Wait a second.
0: It's not available. And I go, well, you know, I'm eating hot chicken. I want something cool with it, too. Let me get coleslaw. Not available either. And then I was
2: I'm getting that for sure.
0: Where's my goodies? And then the missus had to point out. She goes, you know, there is
1: there's an outbreak.
0: There's dirty greens out there right now. But you know what ain't dirty? The collard greens. And they were delicious. So, Taylor Farms is trying to recall product and things of that nature. Cut to late last night when the U.S. FDA said laboratory experts rechecked lettuce samples from results of Taylor Farms in an investigation into the outbreak and concluded findings were a false positive.
1: Oh, no.
0: The bug is still out there.
1: So Taylor Farms has been impugned, like
0: has been just
1: assassinated. Their character has been over nothing.
0: Dragged through the muddy water. And guess what? Congrats on the bag, Taylor Farms.
1: Our buddy Andy Langer, he posted on the Instagram that he was just incensed walking through his local HEB that Taylor Farms was still available.
0: On the shelves.
1: What is going on? He couldn't believe it.
0: Yeah, dude. But like, look, here's the thing about the explosive diarrhea parasite bug is we are in the middle of summer right now. All right. And I think that it's fine if everybody, you know, loses a little bit of water weight. All right. The rivers are all full. The lakes are all full. Now, you shouldn't be getting in that water out in the green belt and stuff right now. Probably not the best idea because cyclospora is running through the woods.
1: Does that trickle down to Lake Austin at Emma Long Park?
0: Well, I saw that you were fishing. I hope you didn't get in.
1: I got two fishes. Yeah, I got waist deep. Yeah, I'm okay.
0: All right. Well, you know.
1: The boy didn't get in.
0: Yeah, good call for him. But I would say, like, right now, I'm inviting a tapeworm into my life. I got to go to the beach next month, all right? You know, I want to look svelte,
1: you got
0: all right?
1: Party pump?
0: Yeah, dude.
1: From the inside
0: trying
1: out.
0: To pump out, dude. Drain the pool.
1: Gross.
0: All I know is that I can't believe my dear, dear Taco Bell had to get dragged through the mud along with this, all for the FDA to be like, our bad, dude. Our bad.
1: If you've ever insert blank Austin thing here, you don't need to worry about the parasite. If you've ever
0: eaten at, if you've ever waded out into that the paddleboard central on Lady Bird Lake,
1: yep,
0: where a lot of treatment water goes through, you don't need to worry about the lettuce.
1: Yep.
0: All right.
1: Sidebar bathroom.
0: You ever use the bathroom at sidebar?
1: Or maybe even during emos.
0: Yeah. You don't need to worry about it.
1: Keep going.
0: If you have ever
1: drinking water out of the old radio station water machine,
0: you don't need to worry about it. Like,
1: poor John Laird almost died.
0: Yeah. All right.
1: That's not true.
0: That's not. Yeah. Yeah. So if you, man, I'm out.
1: There's so many. There's so many.
0: You got to bring up old Austin ones. But if you have ever blank in Austin, Texas, you don't need to worry about the lettuce bug. 512-835-1015. The best one is getting Dexter and the Moon Rocks tickets.
1: That's a good
0: Who's
1: idea.
0: Who's playing at Emo's? And like you said, if you've ever washed your hands at the old Emo's that was downtown, you don't need to worry about that lettuce bug.
1: And this show in particular might be one of the last times that you get to visit Emo's in its current iteration
0: that
1: before it finds its, or it's found its new spot before it moves officially to its new spot somewhere downtown.
0: That's true. So fill in the blank for us. 512-835-1015. If you have ever blanked in Austin, You don't need to worry about the lettuce bug.
1: If you've ever gone pee behind the temporary Red Bull setup during South by Southwest and ended up stepping in 3 inches of diarrhea. Hey, also, I did that once. You don't need to worry about the virus. I've also kind of enjoyed seeing, and I'm also ready for it to be over simultaneously. I like seeing all the straight news people, like on television, have to say explosive diarrhea on repeat. It kind of brings me some joy.
0: Yes. I think it's a big cabal to see how many times they can say it. There's over-unders. Polymarket has the odds. If you ever got down at the Blink-182 show at ACL 2 years ago, you don't got to worry about the lettuce bug.
1: If you ever did what at the show?
0: Just got down in the crowd. There's a lot of sweaty, gross bodies in there.
1: Oh.
0: Yeah. It's the end of the day.
1: Yeah.
0: People have been using the Johns out at ACL all day, probably not washing their hands. You don't got to worry about the lettuce bug.
1: Yeah. Keep going.

0: First up, really good one right here. If you have ever used the bathroom at Outer Heaven, RIP apparently coming back, the bar on East 12th, you're good on the lettuce bug. If you were ever in the Dillo Dirt mud pit at ACL.
1: Is that 2009, I think? 2008, one of those? I was there.
0: You don't need to worry about the virus. If you have ever shared a doobie on the back patio of Hotel Vegas, you don't need to worry about the bug.
1: If you've ever shared a doobie pretty much with anyone ever in the city of Austin, don't worry about it.
0: Yeah, and this person says, if you've ever eaten the Taco Bell on airport and MLK, you didn't need to worry about the lettuce. Well, guess what? You probably have it.
1: Yeah. Keep them coming. 512-835-1015.

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0: That's what he meant to say right there, sir.
2: Okay.
0: Here's how you can help some flood victims in the Hill Country and beyond after last week's rains and subsequent floods. RebuildTexas.org, Sawyer, originally started after Hurricane Harvey back in 2017. It's the official statewide vehicle for donations and disaster relief.
2: Excellent.
0: Yeah, dude. RebuildTexas.org. They go and distribute it, the funds where they're needed the most at whatever time they're distributed. Then there's the Community Foundation of the Hill Country. They support immediate and long-term recovery needs in the Hill Country. Or what my company did a few years ago after flooding in Wimberley, We grabbed the whole company. We went down after it was safe to do so, after there was organized relief efforts.
2: Yeah.
0: We teamed up with some locals. They sent us down to one part of the river. We pulled just about everything that you could think of out of that river. And it was grueling. It was pretty gnarly. It was sad and hardcore at times, but it was also really rewarding to actually get your hands dirty and help.
2: Yeah.
0: Go ahead, sorry.
2: I was going to say that's Texas for you. We do come together for the entire state.
0: And then, of course, all the animal relief places, they can use your help, too. San Antonio, Animal Care, Kerrville, Pets Alive, and, of course, Austin Pets Alive. If you can, find a way to help those in need. It's the morning X. Jeez.

0: are saying it might be over for some celebrities out there. They're holding on by a thread.
1: Who is they?
0: They being...
1: The internet at large?
2: People magazine.
1: No.
0: They're sharing which celebrities they think are desperately holding on to their careers by a thread. The number one on this list is the one I think that is the most interesting. Everybody else on here is someone that you wouldn't... There's a couple that are like, hey, this person isn't around anymore, so what are we even doing? Ellen DeGeneres makes a list. Ellen DeGeneres
1: Wait, she's around.
0: No, she's not. What'd she do?
1: She has a commercial for some skincare product.
0: Oh.
1: That I believe her and Porsche own. And they like do this thing where they're like, I can't believe we're doing this, Porsche. We're going to give them free shipping if they order right now. And Porsche's like, oh, yeah. That's going to be awesome. You should order it. So she's definitely around.
0: Is the skincare spitting in an intern's face? Didn't actually happen, but she treated people terribly. But, like, she doesn't have a show anymore. She's gone.
1: Okay, so you're saying she's irrelevant.
0: I'm saying that she has more money than she'll ever need to spend. But she won't be... We're not getting... Ellen DeGeneres in a sitcom. We're not going to get Ellen DeGeneres in a movie or anything like that. We are not. That's what you'll see of Ellen now. She made so much money off of that daytime television show that...
1: She really spit in somebody's face?
0: No, but it was one of those things where she was like terrible to people on
1: set. Just like the production crew.
0: Yeah.
1: Allegedly.
0: Really bad.
1: There go our Ellen bucks. There go our Ellen skincare line bucks.
0: They put Blake Lively and Ryan Reynolds on here, but the thing is Ryan Reynolds has turned himself into being worth more money than God.
1: Well, now he's just a pitch man for stuff, right?
0: Yeah, exactly.
1: Not just. I shouldn't relegate him to just.
0: But number one on this list is someone that I thought would have been president at one point due to the way they were cranking out films, and that's Dwayne The Rock Johnson.
1: Still could be.
0: In a sense, yeah, he's getting up there in the age, but that's what you need. But the filmography for Dwayne has just been just IEDs all over the place. I mean, bomb central.
1: No, I get it.
0: It has not been good. And I'm kind of worried. Now, the thing is, there's one saving grace here that I thought was very interesting that he did. And it was a year and some change ago with The Smashing Machine.
1: Well, I'm not familiar.
0: The Smashing Machine is based on a real life person. The guy's name was Mark Kerr. He's one of the earliest kind of superstars of mixed martial arts.
1: Is that the name of the movie?
0: The movie is called Smashing Machine. There was a ESPN 30 for 30 documentary of the same name, which is slightly better because it's a little more accurate. But Dwayne thought that this was going to be the moment that people would take him as a serious guy and he would no longer have to be a box office hit, because he hasn't been a box office hit. But I don't think those calls are going to be coming. Nolan said it was one of the better things that he's seen, and now everyone hates Christopher Nolan because he made a movie that was too long.
1: I don't understand the Rock hatred, personally. Like, I don't like him necessarily, but I don't dislike him. He's just kind of around. He's just a big dude that's around.
0: I think when you're kind of starting to get to a point whenever you were making an animated movie and then they put you in the live-action version of it and you don't change anything out of it, it's like, buddy, what are we doing
1: here? Is that the new Moana?
0: What are we doing here?
1: Yeah, but that's not his fault.

0: Morning X Sports with Sawyer Stull.
1: The World Cup is done.
2: Viva España!
1: Yeah.
2: Better than the Tina, dude.
1: That's true. That is very true. Very boring game.
2: You think?
1: Oh, yeah. Okay, let me riddle me this. Day before, we have a game in 6-4.
2: I started cheering for the French in that one.
1: 10 goals. Exciting stuff. In this one, Argentina didn't have a shot on goal for 105 minutes.
2: Good.
1: 105 minutes. Spain wins their second World Cup. And now everyone's like, oh, what are we going to do with all of our time? Well, what are we going to do?
2: Guess what's just around the corner?
1: Oh, I've got days to the exact number here. So for you soccer sickos out there, you're 32 days away from the English Premier League coming back.
3: Mommy, I'm so excited for Premier League.
1: For a more Premier League, the college football world gets going in 40 days.
3: Mommy, what's college?
1: Uni football.
3: Oh, uni football then. Right.
1: The NFL starts in 51 days. The NHL is 70 days away. And some reason they're telling us about when college basketball is. What?
2: 51 days.
3: 51 days, mommy. That's a long time.
1: It's not that
3: that's
1: long.
3: That's several fortnights away.
1: That's
3: I
1: one,
3: can't wait that long,
1: it's one and a half rinse.
3: It's what?
1: One and a half rinse.
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0: So I'm scrolling the internet, looking for things for us to talk about. One of my favorite places to go is Twitter.
1: X. Twitter is dead.
0: It'll forever be Twitter. Ooh. How come when I type in Twitter on my computer, it's what pulls up?
1: It's called a redirect, dude.
0: Yeah, well, it'll be Twitter for forever. That's besides the point. You can shut the hell up. So scrolling through the Twitter, all that's come up is that they released a trailer.
1: That's the only thing on Twitter right now is truly, solely the...
0: Truly every other entertainment exploitative publication out there, and even sports highlights are putting up. There is a trailer for the next Marvel movie that is coming out in December.
1: Oh, boy.
0: They're getting the old Avengers back together.
1: How exciting.
0: And I'm a 31-year-old man, and this isn't for me anymore. It was fun when I was in middle school, going into early high school, going to a late movie to see one of these superhero movies. But they keep cranking them out. And I keep going for some reason.
1: Why?
0: Because this wall of hype gets created behind it with movies, and I fall for it every single time. Every single time.
1: Well, you're young at heart.
0: The Odyssey right now is the latest giant wall of hype. In fact, it's the fact that you have to see it on a giant wall.
1: I like how people are like, no spoilers for the Odyssey. It's like, dog.
0: This is a 2,500-year-old story.
1: You've had time.
0: You've had your go.
1: I think the only X-Men of the whole franchise that I've seen is the very first one.
0: Yeah, and it was great.
1: That was released in 2000.
0: Well, guess what? They're putting the X-Men in this movie.
1: The Avengers?
0: They're grabbing. It's literally cash. They should call it Avengers Cash Grab the Movie. It's what these turn into. And I'll fall for it every damn time. And the internet is ablaze. I walked out in the hallway, and across the hallway they go, did you go see the Odyssey this weekend? I said, no. My friends bought tickets for the soonest IMAX
1: we
0: could go.
1: They were around when it was written.
0: They were. In fact, I heard, Bob, you could fit 50,000 Bob Fonsecas in the Trojan horse. You could fit one Bob Fonseca in a miniature Trojan horse. But
1: we love Bob. All respect, Bob.
0: Yeah, to the mighty Bob Father. But so... Instantly, I go, no, I'm waiting for IMAX. My friends have tickets for later this week, and we're going to go, and so I'm fine with that. And he goes, Time Magazine is calling it a giant bore. And I go, well, you know, all we have now with movies that are going to make a ton of money is to neg them and point out what's bad, but I'm going to trust a guy like Christopher Nolan that pretty much has never made a bad movie.
1: Yeah, I don't think he has.
0: The hype machine gets me. I have a friend, too, that I know we don't like the same movies, but he can sell it so well every time. I'll go sit in the theater for 2 hours, and when it's over, I'm pissed. I'm just like, why do I listen every time? I'm the most gullible guy when it comes to hype.
1: I just don't like going to see movies when they're this fresh, when there's going to be, like, just everyone's going
0: to
1: be there.
0: That's the point of going to a movie, though.
1: If I'm
0: going to
1: go, give me a couple weeks. Give me some thinner crowds.
0: You're going to need a couple weeks if you want to go see the El Odyssey.
1: It's that long.
0: Hey, I have a hack, though, I saw. Is someone went to the closed caption version that they're playing in theaters? Empty theater.
1: Dude.
0: Nobody wants subtitles.
1: Dude.
0: As John Bernthal's like, let me tell you. Let me tell you, I don't take naps in Odysseus.
1: Like, dude, I read this once already.

0: Good Monday morning. I'm KXAN meteorologist Christine Curry. Hot, dry, and sunny today with afternoon highs in the mid to upper 90s, but with high humidity, it'll feel like low 100s. A south-southwest wind at 5 to 10 miles per hour. Overnight, mainly clear with lows in the lower 70s. That's your first morning forecast. Back to Trevin and Sawyer on the Morning X.
1: Morning X forecast.
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1: Morning X Headlines with Trevin on the radio.
0: Fool me once, my bad. Fool me twice, it's on me. Fool me three times, what I'm trying to say is I'm never going on a cruise.
2: Oh, yeah, that's a good call.
0: Yeah, dude. The National Geographic Seabird cruise ship.
2: Okay.
0: I don't know if they're actually tied in with National Geographic. I think that's just what the vessel is called.
2: Yeah.
0: They offer cruises out of Alaska and British Columbia. They've experienced their third gastrointestinal illness among guests and crew in as many months.
2: Yeah, putting the graphic in Geographic.
0: Yeah, May 31st to June 5th, the 5th through the 10th, and then June 6th, June 10th through the 15th. All those trips, not good, dude.
2: Poop cruises.
0: Yeah, poop cruises. 46 people in total have become sick from norovirus, they say. This thing only holds 62 times 3 divided by 48. That's a lot of people getting sick, dude.
2: Yeah, I'm lost on the math there.
0: Lindblad Expeditions, the operator of the cruise, says
2: it's... My bad on the Lindblad.
0: Yeah, says it's increasing its cleaning and disinfecting practices. Lindblad, excuse me, I got to empty my bladder.
2: That's... Yeah, that's just what.
0: What are they cleaning?
2: Missing
0: with?
2: Out on there. You went wrong end.
0: What do you mean?
2: It's like
0: you pee when you poop.
2: Sometimes.
0: It all happens at the same time.
2: Yeah. Have you ever tried to do one without the other?
0: Are they actually cleaning? Are they spraying norovirus on this thing?
2: They might be.
0: Hey, here's a Linkin Park song about that.
3: Yeah, here we go for the 100th time. Hand grenade pins in every line. Throw them up and let some shine. Going out of my f***ing mind. Filthy mouth. No excuse. Find a new place to hang this new.

0: Does it do this bit? Oh, it does do this bit in the radio version.
1: Of course it does.
0: Well, you never know.
1: All right. Well, I spiked Make It With You into the playlist today because we were arguing as soon as you got in here. You pointed out, you go, hey, Queens of the Stone Age has a new single. I said, yeah, I know.
0: Yeah, did you hear it?
1: I go, yeah, and I don't like it. I don't like it at all.
0: Natural born hater.
1: Now, you said, I gave my reasonings as to why I don't like it. I said that, well, here, should I play a snippet of it so that people can hear what we're arguing about?
0: Yeah, it's called Easy Street, right?
1: The song is called Easy Street. Here's a little bit of the end of the verse into the chorus.

0: What in the ho-hey Lumineers
1: have they done with my Queens of the Stone Age?
0: Nothing wrong with that.
1: Now, the thing is you said Make It With You is just, and I said no. Make It With You has far more teeth in it.
0: That's not what I said.
1: It has a guitar solo.
0: What I said.
1: It has actual drums, not... Sounds like some dude clapping Josh's cheeks.
0: It's a four clap. It's a good clap. It's catchy.
1: Okay.
0: And that's not really what I said, to clarify. What I said is, generally speaking, the Queens of the Stone Age slower stuff is not my favorite material of theirs.
1: Yeah.
0: Did I say that?
1: Yeah.
0: And I said, I haven't really liked any of their slower stuff since...
1: Make It With You.
0: Thank you. And then I said, I saw their Catacombs tour last December.
1: Uh-huh.
0: Thank you, Lawless. I wasn't that into it.
1: Yeah.
0: All right.
1: Yeah. Josh Homme.
0: However.
1: Josh Homme has stopped smoking Marlboros and he's on American Spirits.
0: He's Mr. Nice Guy now, is what I'm getting from this. No more are we talking S to fans at shows. I saw him once kick a fan out of the Waterloo Free in-store.
1: Wow.
0: Yeah, dude.
1: For what? Browsing?
0: Talking ass. Hey, they said, bring back Nick Oliveri.
1: And he's like, get out.
0: And he's like, get out. If you want somebody that beats women, you need to get out. What I'm getting out of all of this is that he's in his nice guy era.
1: Era?
0: Yeah, like, I think there's a line in the new song, Easy Street, where he references, it ain't like that no more, right? If you need me, I'm on Easy Street. I ain't hard to find.
1: That is where you would hope that, because you even mentioned, like, one of the first times I saw Queens of the Stone Age was 2001.
0: And what'd you say?
1: I was six.
0: You quipped, that's a long time ago.
1: Yeah, a lot of bands aren't around anymore from then. And so they had an established career at that point. There were good albums that were out by 2001.
0: That was their second one.
1: And so, exactly, yeah. And they're starting to really pop. You would hope that at this point, and still touring and all that, that you would be on Easy Street at this point. And so good on them. The one thing I would say is hopefully this means new album. But I would also say that it's kind of something they've been toying with for a while. So I don't know if a new album's coming that soon.
0: Well, we've talked about how we like the standalone single, the shorter presentation of stuff that you're into. So good on you, Queens of the Stone Age. I will find you on Easy Street. I think it's a very pretty tune.
1: I haven't seen it on the Monopoly board.
0: I hope Lynn plays it. Lynn, play that S.
1: Yeah, you got to take a word out of it, though, early.

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0: Hey, good job by you today, dude. Thanks for the coverage.
1: Of course. Same story tomorrow. Trem's being good dad. Trem's solo dad this week.
0: Hey, newfound respect. I've actually always had it.
1: So as, crazy.
0: As the son of
1: I
0: one.
1: I don't know what single parents are bitching and moaning about.
0: It's hard.
1: Yeah.
0: She's been gone for 2.5 days. But we've been fine.
1: Yeah, the kid's alive. That's what's
0: actually
1: important.
0: He told me, dude, I really like spending time with you, daddy.
1: Yeah, he's like, I don't even need mom
0: I'm like,
1: anymore.
0: Yeah, but I took you fishing. We got Happy Meal. We went to Target.
1: Yeah.
0: You got a new toy. You actually got two new toys because, you know, it's not worth the blow up inside the Target. Might as well just spend the extra $20. I gave him a $20.
1: Yeah, you know what they call that? It's called appeasement.
0: It's called
1: and it's how
0: weak.
1: We got involved into a giant world war back
0: it's
1: in 1939, dude.
0: Yeah, dude.
1: You're treating Target like it's Poland.
0: I gave him a $20 budget when we started. I was like, you can get anything you want. $20 is the budget. What do you think our grand total was upon?
1: $65.
0: Yeah, you're close. 60. Worth it, though, man. Worth it.
1: Yeah.
0: To make a successful camp dad this week.
1: There you go. So Trent's being a dad. I'll run the first hour of the show. And then everything's the same. We're going to have more Dexter and the Moon Rock Stick.
0: And then we'll mess it up together from 7:30 and beyond.
1: Nothing gets messed up. Everything's fine.
0: Yeah. You did a good job today.
1: Thanks, dude. I know how to drive, babe.
0: Hey, it was fun hanging at hot summer nights the other night.
1: Yeah, when we double-dosed you on Thursday. Good on that. That was good. I hung around, watched a couple of the bands. It was a good time.
0: Nice.
1: I like being out in the city.
0: I do, too.
1: Got myself a pizza, went home. It was a good time, dude.
0: Hell yeah. What do you got for the rest of the day?
1: Rest of the day, taking care of an ill woman.
0: Uh-huh.
1: Yeah, and cleaning the house for my Faja.
0: What?
1: My Faja is coming to town.
0: Oh, your dad?
1: Yes.
0: Okay.
1: Yeah, the father.
0: What's your dad's name?
1: Mike.
0: Oh, Mike.
1: Yeah, shouts out Mike. Tunes into the podcast, gets real mad when I don't put it up on time.
0: Oh.
1: Yeah.
0: Well.
1: So that's one of our 8 podcast listeners. Go download the podcast. Send us a screenshot. Maybe I'll give you tickets for it. It pays to play.
0: You'll give
1: you
0: tickets for what?
1: I don't know. Find something.
0: Just something.
1: We got something in the grab bag. I missed a day or two.
0: People do think we just have tickets. Hey, if you got any of them insert band here tickets laying around.
1: Gonna. There you go. I'm opening up the drawer, filing through the tickets right here. There's some days I've missed in the past.
0: We got some stuff?
1: Oh, yeah.
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1: We got stuff.
0: Till tomorrow, find him on the IG. He's at Sawyer Stull.
1: 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We are at Morning X Austin.
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Rhianne Teasdale from Wet Leg blames loser gatekeepers for making music too complicated. She says, two chords. That's all you need. Wet Leg, part of an hour nonstop. It's 101X. Yeah.

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Just in case it's been lost to history for you, that was a cover originally from Michael Jackson on the Bad album, Riverside, California, the part of the Inland Empire, gave us Ely and Ant Farm. They're still around, by the way. 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

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Work? World Cup 2026 is done. We'll talk about the final here in moments. Sports, moments away.

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15: Best way to stop Lionel Messi, never let him touch the ball. That was Spain's prescription for success yesterday as the Roja wins its second World Cup up in Jersey. Argentina fails in its bid to become the first repeat winner since Brazil went back-to-back in 58 and 62. So our soccer attention returns to Austin FC. They threw a hell of a party throughout this World Cup in cahoots. Now they're back on the pitch. Night after tomorrow against Seattle, Davey Arnaud, remember, will be on the touchline for the remainder of the season. Dani Pereira will only be around when Montreal is in town because he was traded there back at the beginning of the month. He'd been Verde since day one as the club's first ever draft pick. Stros swept by the O's on the weekend. They're home with Miami tonight. The Rangers lost 2 of 3 in Atlanta. They're back home tonight with the White Sox. Texans report camp tomorrow. Cowboys next Tuesday. 47 days and counting till Longhorn and Bobcat football. They play each other at DKR on September 5th. Sports is from 102.7 ESPN Austin. Yeah.

0: Can't stop the spirits when I need you. 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
1: The Judah and the Lion show that I was telling you about is at the end of September. 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

Judah and the Lion are fronted by Judah Akers. In addition to being a front man, pretty fair baseball player in his day 15 years ago. Starting infielder for the Belmont Bruins in Nashville, Tennessee. 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BELMONT to 512-835-1015. We'll pick a winner for a pair at 12.

Israeli producers slash songwriters put together a band. Moved to L.A. They're called Temper City. Self-Aware is the name of this song, Alternative First on 101X.

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You may have caught brand new U2 pretty early on. Street of Dreams is out there. A new album later this year, they say. Back to the Joshua Tree by request. 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

The Wheeze coming to town in October on what they're called the Gathering Tour. Pretty good bill that also features the Shins and Silver Sun Pickups. 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

next, Sublime Santeria, which always leads me to whatever happened to sorority intern. 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It's a thing. People pay for that.

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He's coming to town as well. We'll talk about that with UKTX and hear something new from that record at 2 o'clock.

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was their most enduring song, right? Seems like it's the most visible out there in pop culture. Oasis there from album 2. What's the story? Morning Glory. It's Wonderwall. We are Nonstop an hour, and we are...

0: been several years since a new record from Tricky, at least under the name Tricky. He's used some pseudonyms on some other projects since, but there is a brand new album out there. We'll hear a song at 2 o'clock on UKTX. Hang out.
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That show, part of the 101X concert series. We'll throw in some cash, too.

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0: 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It's UKTX. Sometimes new, sometimes old, always British. 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
1: Tricky
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1: Tricky is back with a brand new album, Differin' When It's Silent, dropped on Friday, the latest from an artist best known for his electronic sounds, with a band he helped found Massive Attack and since on his own, for the most part, since the mid-90s. This time out, Tricky's released a record that he says is intended to sound as indie rock as it does. Today, we're going to feature the single that's been out there for a minute, spotlighting guest vocals from Tricky's fellow Bristolian, Mitch Sanders. It's called I'm Yours. More on Tricky and an upcoming Austin date after you hear the song. It's quite good. It's on UKTX.

told you. It's pretty good. That is brand new Tricky, who has been kind of off track for a little bit. He hasn't released any music as Tricky in some years after losing a daughter back in 2019 to suicide. Kind of messed him up a little bit, but he is back. New album out this past Friday, September 21st. Tricky will be at the Mohawk, mohawkaustin.com.

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3: Best way to stop Lionel Messi, never let him touch the ball. That was Spain's prescription for success yesterday as the Roja wins its second World Cup up in Jersey. Argentina fails in its bid to become the first repeat winner since Brazil went back-to-back in 58 and 62. So our soccer attention returns to Austin FC. They threw a hell of a party throughout this World Cup in cahoots. Now they're back on the pitch. Night after tomorrow against Seattle, Davey Arnaud, remember, will be on the touchline for the remainder of the season. Dani Pereira will only be around when Montreal is in town because he was traded there back at the beginning of the month. He'd been Verde since day one as the club's first ever draft pick. Stros swept by the O's on the weekend. They're home with Miami tonight. The Rangers lost 2-3 in Atlanta. They're back home tonight with the White Sox. Texans report camp tomorrow. Cowboys next Tuesday. 47 days and counting till Longhorn and Bobcat football. They play each other at DKR on September 5th. Sports is from 102.7 ESPN Austin. Yeah.

101X, happy to be on the backside of a Monday. We're trying to make it go as quickly as possible. A new song from In Color, Headlights. It's on the way here within 20 minutes. That's good, right? The Ramones are good. Hold on for them, too.

Oh, here's a good one if you're a Faith No More fan. Mike Patton's in town. Not with Faith No More, but with Tomahawk, one of his many side projects. That's happening at Emo's. The Melvins are on the bill, too. And it's a sold-out show, technically speaking, but you know what to do.

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I'll have some more tickets for you to see Judah and the Lion. Today's keyword referred to Judah Aker's alma mater, Belmont University. That's the same place these fellows went to school. In color from Nashville. This is called Headlights, 101X.

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19: Look, if you had one shot, one opportunity to seize everything you ever wanted, one moment, did you capture it?

I mentioned we've got Tomahawk featuring Mike Patton of Faith No More in town tonight playing in Emos. That show sold out. Alex will do a deeper dive on this evening's goings on with the 420 Buzz this afternoon. I'll see you back here tomorrow.

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Today, your chance at Weezer tickets for their Gathering tour that's coming to Moody Center this October. And I'll have your keyword at 5:30.

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That is Coldplay. And whether or not you liked the World Cup halftime show yesterday, you have Chris Martin of Coldplay in large part to thank for that. He was one of the big organizers for that little show.

is responsible for the explosive diarrhea outbreak? Well, we have some answers now. We're getting closer to figuring it out. I'll talk about it more in just a few.

source of the explosive diarrhea parasite that's been going around. Restaurants in Indiana, Kentucky, Michigan, Ohio, and West Virginia have been identified, but I still think we need to blame their supplier, not Taco Bell itself. Either way, Taylor Farms has been linked to an outbreak. Taylor Farms also identified as the source of a cyclosporiasis outbreak in 2013, as well as an E. coli outbreak in 2024 tied to onions served

There's a waterway ban in effect through 5 p.m. Tuesday, July 21st because of the floodgate operations that are being put on by the Lower Colorado River Authority. So, restrictions apply to Lake Austin from Mansfield Dam to Tom Miller Dam, Lady Bird Lake, and Colorado River downstream of Longhorn Dam. You cannot use personal and commercial watercraft, wet bikes, motorized surfboards, canoes, kayaks, paddleboards, and similar vessels on those waterways. There's increased debris, there's increased water flow, so it's a little dangerous. That is in effect through 5 p.m. Tuesday.

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20: 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You can catch Twink Death and Virginia Creeper at Chess Club. The Paramount Summer Classic Film Series is doing another IMAX screening of Interstellar at the Bullock IMAX Theater. Mozart's is doing Movies on the Lake, Mamma Mia tonight. And if you want to do a little Monday night karaoke, you can head over to Krause's Cafe and Beer Garden. That's your 420 Buzz. 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

Odyssey smashed it at the global box office this weekend, already made $264 million, the biggest live-action film of the year so far, and Christopher Nolan's best ever opening outside of the Batman franchise.

Man, they always tell you that if you want to lose weight, you should drink a glass of water before you eat your meal because it helps you feel more full and therefore eat less. But according to a new study, that is not the case. Adults who drank more water during lunch actually ate more food, not less. Every extra 100 grams of water was linked to about 39 more grams of food and 49 more calories.

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is one of your performers for ACL Fest Weekend 1, and he's currently working on his first solo album in 11 years called Thrasher. That one is coming out this August.

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It is Alex. Austin Parks and Rec announced that sections of the Great Lawn at Zilker Park would be closed starting today. Those closures are for fertilizer application, which will be happening through Friday. The parking lots and trails at Zilker Park will remain open.

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4: Best way to stop Lionel Messi, never let him touch the ball. That was Spain's prescription for success yesterday as the Roja wins its second World Cup up in Jersey. Argentina fails in its bid to become the first repeat winner since Brazil went back-to-back in 58 and 62. So our soccer attention returns to Austin FC. They threw a hell of a party throughout this World Cup in cahoots. Now they're back on the pitch. Night after tomorrow against Seattle, Davey Arnaud, remember, will be on the touchline for the remainder of the season. Dani Pereira will only be around when Montreal is in town because he was traded there back at the beginning of the month. He'd been Verde since day one as the club's first ever draft pick. Stros swept by the O's on the weekend. They're home with Miami tonight. The Rangers lost 2-3 in Atlanta. They're back home tonight with the White Sox. Texans report to camp tomorrow. Cowboys next Tuesday. 47 days and counting till Longhorn and Bobcat football. They play each other at DKR on September 5th. Sports is from 102.7 ESPN Austin. Yeah.

Europe is going to hit 120 degrees Fahrenheit for the first time ever in their heat wave. Spain is facing their hottest day ever.

So Spain won the World Cup. That means that they get to take home $50 million as a team. But that's before taxes, which, yes, the IRS will be taking their cut.

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16: 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They're going to be at 310 on October 18th. So stay tuned for that keyword. It's 101X.